0: des découvertes musicales grâce à Rouge.
1: Toujours un hit.
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My bad, never got the memo. That you never have fun while you're in the limo. Yeah, you wanna ride in six. 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But when I lean for the kiss, you said I'll probably

0: 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Thought you buried me, but I'm alive and living my best life. Yes. Tell me, how's it feel?
1: Huh?
0: Yeah, it was hard then, but I'm even harder now.